0: to B-Dub and to the graduating class of 2026, congratulations. Yeah, you did it. You survived group projects where one person did all the work. Teachers who said you won't always have a calculator in your pocket and somehow lived through an era where your entire life could be judged by a photo someone posted at 2 a.m. Now comes the fun part. Pretending you know what you're doing. And here's a secret. We're all still doing that. Every adult you know is basically just making educated guesses and hoping nobody schedules a meeting about it. Don't stress if you don't have your whole life figured out yet. Most people are still trying to decide what they want to be when they grow up, and they're paying a mortgage. Be curious, work hard, be kind, and remember the fastest way to stand out these days is simply showing up on time and answering your phone. Congratulations, class of 2026. The world is yours. Try not to break it on the first day.
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0: You know you're getting older when somebody calls Blink 182 dad rock and your first reaction is, no, they're the edgy young guys. Then you remember they've been around since before some of your coworkers were born. It's B-Dub, a new list of modern bands that are officially considered dad rock. Includes Blink 182, Creed, Fall Out Boy, Foo Fighters, Green Day, Incubus, Korn, Linkin Park, The Offspring, and Weezer. Basically, if you've ever burned one of their CDs, wore their t-shirt, or dramatically stared out a car window while listening to one of their songs, congratulations, you're the dad now. Of course, dad energy, how I would refer to it. You don't have to literally be a dad to be considered a fan of dad rock. And let's be honest, this is how it happens. One day you're discovering Green Day. The next day you're explaining to a 22-year-old that music was better when people carried around binders full of CDs. The worst part, they're not wrong. Blink 182's first album came out over 30 years ago. 30 years. Excuse me while I go throw up my back and complain about how nobody makes good music anymore.
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1: Luke Bryan is catching some heat online because his new song is called Fish Hunt Golf Drink. And apparently some people heard that title and immediately thought, yep, a computer definitely wrote that. Luke says absolutely not. He says the song was designed for one thing, fun. And honestly, his explanation is pretty hard to argue with. He says when he gets a day off, he wants to hunt, fish, golf, and drink. And if he's feeling ambitious, all four in the same day. Now look, if AI is trying to impersonate a country star, it probably would have thrown in a pickup truck, a dirt road, a sunset, and at least three references to blue jeans. This song is basically just Luke Bryan's weekend calendar set to music. Besides, if we're being honest, every one of us has our own version of fish, hunt, golf, drink. Some just call it Target, coffee, wine, repeat. The real mystery isn't who wrote the song. It's how Luke finds enough hours in the day to do all four. That's your breakdown.
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0: Keith Urban, how are you?
1: What's up, V-Dev? I'm good, man.
0: I got a bone to pick with you.
1: Okay.
0: Because you are able to jump into a pool fully clothed in a public setting and people applaud. And I get asked to leave.
1: You just need a guitar. Right? All you got to have is a guitar and you're good to go.
0: Guitar and some talent might help.
1: Yeah.
0: I get told I'm drunk and I'm 86 from the place. But hey, you know what? That ACM show, man, that looked fire. Like that. I tried to get over there, but at the event I was at a guitar pull at the Chelsea. And it didn't work out to be able to do both. I mean, complete opposite ends of the strip. But that looked like a party, man.
1: No, it was great. It was such a great environment. I mean, playing to people in a pool, count me in, man. I loved it.
0: How many midlife crises did you see in the audience that night? I imagine there were a few.
1: I saw none. I just saw people having the time of their lives. It was great. No crisis in sight.
0: The crisis happens when the credit card bill comes a month later.
1: That's right.
0: You know, after being in Vegas.
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Apparently now we are not dating. We're wildflowering, which sounds less like a relationship status and more like something your lawn does when you stop mowing it. That's next.

0: I'm so glad I'm locked down and happily married. Dating in 2026 isn't even called dating anymore. It's B-Dub. Remember when relationships were simple? You know, you'd change your Facebook status to in a relationship. Your friends would react with way too many heart emojis and boom, everybody knew where things stood. Now there's a new trend called wildflowering. Basically, it's dating without putting a label on it. No timelines, no pressure, no big what are we conversation. Just two people seeing where things go. Which sounds great right up until one person thinks you're casually getting coffee and the other person has already picked out baby names in a backsplash. Experts say it helps people stop treating dates like job interviews and just enjoy getting to know someone. Fair enough. But if you're going to wildflower, at least tell the other person. Because going with the flow is a lot different when one person's floating downstream and the other is already shopping for matching Christmas pajamas. As always, communication wins, even if the relationship status doesn't.
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2: We've been to both Carolinas, seen a big Montana sky, driven up and down the coast a few times, London, Paris, paradise. 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

0: Oh my God, it's awful that I can relate to this. It's B-Dub. You know you're getting older when a Friday night invitation feels less like an opportunity and more like a threat. A new study says the average age we start planning our social lives around sleep is 32. 32. That feels about right. Somewhere between your 20s and your 30s, let's go out turns into what time does it end? The average person won't make plans after 9 p.m. or before 7:30, 6 a.m. First of all, I love that somebody got specific enough to land on 7:36, not 7:30, not 7:45. Apparently, 6 extra minutes is the difference between friendship and absolutely not. The study also found that people cancel about 4 plans a month because they're tired. 4. Those are rookie numbers. Some of us are one group text away from putting our phone on airplane mode and disappearing into a blanket fort. 64% of people say the perfect weekend has no plans at all, which means we've officially reached the stage of life where the thing we're most excited about doing is absolutely nothing.
1: Some people say less is more. What we say, more is more. So we'll be back with more of your favorites, only on the new 104.9, The Wolf.
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So Luke Bryan got accused of letting AI write his latest song, and honestly, the title sounds like what happens when your dad forgets punctuation. That's next to The Breakdown, brought to you by Eggland's Best. 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
1: The internet has been absolutely losing its mind over Luke Bryan's new song, Fish Hunt Golf Drink. And some people are convinced AI wrote it. It didn't. Ernest is one of the co-writers. But Luke says no. The song was designed for one thing, fun. And honestly, I kind of believe him, because if artificial intelligence wrote it, I feel like it would have at least thrown a comma in there somewhere. Luke says when he gets a day off, all he wants to do is hunt, fish, golf, and drink. And if possible, do all four in the same day. Which sounds less like a song title and more like a checklist for every guy who owns a cooler and a bass boat. The real question isn't whether AI wrote it. The real question is whether Luke just accidentally released his weekend calendar as a single.
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We continue our conversation with Keith Urban on the show tomorrow as we count down to Flow State, which drops on Friday. Have a great night.

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number one for New Country, New 104, time to waltz. What we celebrate today? Oh, it's peanut butter and jelly sandwich day today. Yeah. Peanut butter jelly time. Peanut butter jelly time. We also have a birthday today, too. Whose birthday is it? Cut the music. Cut the music. Ladies and gentlemen, boys and girls, it is...

0: birthday to you. Yeah, Donald Duck, 92 years young today. There you go. Happy birthday, Donald Duck, today. Johnny Depp is 63 today. And Michael J. Fox, 65 today. All right, happy birthday to MJ. Yeah, Michael J. Fox. But, 92. So they say it was stated this day, June the 9th, 1934, that it was the debut cartoon called the Wise Little Hen that we celebrate Donald Duck's birthday, 92 years young today. So, happy birthday, Donald! All right, it's 525. We've got a sticky forecast to tell you all about.
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0: Wolf weather. All right, that's heating, cooling, and appliance forecast. That a slight chance of showers, maybe a thunderstorm today. Sometime before noon o'clock, yep. Other than that, hot, sticky, 89 to 90 today. Down to 74 tonight, 30% chance of showers. Chance of showers again tomorrow for Wednesday. 93 on Wednesday, 92 coming up on Thursday. Another chance of rain in the area. Into Thursday evening, 83. Coming up on Friday, 87 Saturday. Yes, dry. Drying things out. Let me time to mow again. 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They're there when you need them, in person, online, mobile, telephone. Look for the clock tower and you'll know they'll have time for you. Member FDIC. We're at a 97% humidity. It's sticky. 72 is what we have this morning. Good morning.

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2: Take a look at the country spotlight up next. New album coming out this Friday from Keith Urban. Yeah, a little bit different for you.

Well, they put a list out of the best summer country songs ranked. Oh, boy. Who's in there? Who's in there? Let me give you the top five from 5 to 1. Number 5 is Buy Me a Moat.

with Darius Rucker, Barefoot Blue Jean Knights from Jay Cohen made that list as well. So, yeah, sure. So Chattahoochee, I might play some Chattahoochee this morning. Coming up on Friday, Keith Urban has officially announced his Yacht Rock album. He's getting into Yacht Rock. It's called Flow State. Comes out this Friday. It has 10 covers. John Mayer's on there. Little Big Town's on that album. Even the Doobie Brothers' Michael McDonald has a song on there. And then some great tunes. He does a great rendition of Summer Breeze that Keith does from Seals and Crofts, yes. But new album comes out this Friday. We'll share that for you coming up on Friday. Zach Top is getting ready to kick things off. Well, he actually just did. He kicked off his cold beer and country music tour on Friday. He did this in Oklahoma. And it included it was an acoustic cover of George Strait's Amarillo by Morning. It does a good job. Check this out.

0: Oh, there you did. Good job on that one. Well, fun fact on that song, that was the first song that Zach learned to play on guitar when he was 5 years old. How about that? So, Zach's going to be not in Peoria, but in Bloomington here on the weekend of the 18th through the 21st. He's all part of the Tailgate and Tall Boys tour. Going to make a headline stop, but there's some Zach Top there for you. He kicked off his latest tour, Cold Beer and Country Music Tour. All right, that's your Country Spotlight this morning.
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1: Oh, Alan Jackson, number one for new country, New 104.9 The Wolf. Good stuff on the way in just a few minutes. Brought to you by Bobcat of Peoria in Bloomington. There's Dasha this morning.

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1: Good news. There's a monkey jumping on houses in the neighborhood.
0: Look out for the monkeys. So, good news story. A woman in New Jersey, she just returned a library book after it was 99 years overdue. My God, what the heck happened there? So what happened was her grandfather checked it out in 1926 and never returned it. What was the book? The book was called Homemade Toys for Girls and Boys. Yeah.
5: I'm looking through and I find this book. Homemade Toys for Girls and Boys, and it was published in August of 1915. And I find the dates, and I'm thinking this had to have been taken out by my grandfather. They're supposed to be returned 3/31/26. And unfortunately, he passed away the next year. I said I have to return this book to the library.
6: You know, it's 99 years late, but this book is in great shape. But we don't have fines anymore. We are fine free.
0: Thank goodness. The good part about it, they didn't have to pay that big fine. Library doesn't fine people anymore, but it's a good thing because it would have been over $18,000. Good. Here we go.
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15: We'll see if weather has any impact on roadwork activities, like off the McCluggage Bridge on the Peoria side. It was busy last week. Route 6 already slowdowns through the work zone, mainly just reduced speeds. It is still down to one lane both directions with ramp closures at I-74, 474 Route 6. And tomorrow, the southbound Route 6 ramp to eastbound 74 will close. 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
0: Sticky, sticky, sticky. Gonna look for a hot 89 to 90 today. Slight chance of showers and thunderstorms in the area. Could see that before noon today. Other than that, just muggy. Yeah, 74 for the low tonight. Chance of rain, 30% chance of that. Have a 20% chance on Wednesday before 2 o'clock in the afternoon is what they're calling for. But a hot 93. Down to 72 and rain on Wednesday night. Good chance of rain coming up on Thursday into Thursday night. Thursday's high about 92. Looks like 83 on Friday, 87 hot on Saturday. So it's going to get hot as we get into the weekend. Muggy, muggy. 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They're there when you need them, in person, online, mobile, telephone. 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Member FDIC. 72 degrees right now. The humidity, 97%. 104.

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About 32 years ago, there were just under 2,500 of these stores. Now, I think there's four. Yeah, one, two, three, four. Four left. Get into your factoid up next. 6:08. Happy Tuesday with Steck.

0: make you any smarter, but you won't be any dumber. It's Steck's factoid of the day.
1: Factoid of the day. So let's take it back 32 years ago. And my gosh, if you're a kid of the 80s, you grew up in these stores. Late 70s, 80s, throughout the 80s, into the 90s. I'm talking about your Kmart stores. Remember Kmart stores? All right. So there were just 2,500 Kmart stores 32 years ago. More specifically, in 1994, Kmart had 2,486 stores globally, with 2,323 in the United States alone. Today, sadly, there's only four Kmart stores left. There's three in the U.S. Virgin Islands and one in Guam. Sadly, the last full-size Kmart store in the continental U.S. closed in 2024. There you go. The good old days of Kmart, the blue light.

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0: Hey, it's Morgan Waller this morning, number one for the country. New 104.9, the Wolf Stack here. Come on. Gonna call my wife up here. Well, 15 minutes or so. She should be up. She's gonna be part of my dad joke today.
1: Yeah.
0: Donald Duck celebrates his 92nd birthday today.
1: So it's kind of
0: part of my dad joke. We'll get into that. Brain Tease this morning and this week. We have gift certificates to Yarger's Pizzeria in Lincoln. Yes. What do they say? Where they offer the dough of donuts, but the toppings are primo. Yeah. So 309-554-9009. They do have carryout available if you are close to them. They're closed today, though. Yeah, everybody's got a day off, and Tuesdays is their day off. But they're open Monday and then Wednesday through Friday from 4 to 8. Saturdays from 11 to 9, Sundays from 11 to 8, and then closed on Tuesdays. But Yarger's Pizzeria up there in Lincoln. So, all right, got a TikTok hack here for you. So the internet is claiming that McDonald's has a migraine meal that can help you if you're suffering from migraines. All right, so listen up. Maybe you already know this. If not, it's something new. They say it's a large Coke and a large fry. I'm up. Of course, this shouldn't be your go-to migraine hack, but a lot of people swear by it. I have an opinion from a neurologist. Yes. So here's how it can work for you. So there's like 80 milligrams of caffeine in a large Coke from McDonald's. Caffeine has pain relief properties, which is the most common migraine medicine, which is what? Excedrin? It has caffeine in it. Okay, the saltiness of fries. It can balance your electrolytes. And the carbs can help your blood sugar levels. All right, let's get into it. Today's TikTok hack.
2: The party don't start till I walk in. TikTok on the clock, but the
0: party don't stop, no. Yeah, yeah, yeah. Yeah, here it is.
3: McDonald's migraine hack explained by a neurologist. I'm Dr. Jessica Lowe. I'm a double-boarded neurologist and epileptologist. I also am a chronic migraine sufferer. This is a hack that's relatively well-known in the migraine community. The order is a large Coke and a large order of fries, and this somehow miraculously makes your migraine go away. So first of all, a large Coke from McDonald's has about 80 milligrams of caffeine in it. That right there is probably enough to stop your migraine in its tracks. Also, McDonald's is well known to have some of the saltiest fries around. Salt, electrolytes, easy. And then of course, fries are carbs. A lot of people have migraines that are provoked by hunger or just their glucose starting to drop. So those carbs are certainly gonna help out in that department. Are there healthier ways to accomplish this? Yes. Fun fact, one tablet of Excedrin has, I think, 60 to 65 milligrams of caffeine in it. The dose is typically 2, so that'll put you between 120 and 130 milligrams of caffeine. That's an easy way to get the caffeine components of this cocktail. Electrolytes, chug a Gatorade. Will likely also help with hydration in addition to the electrolytes, so 2 birds, 1 stone. Then carbohydrates. It's probably not difficult to find a carbohydrate that is healthier than deep-fried potatoes, so go for gold. But with that being said, you know, we are all human, and when you are feeling unwell, sometimes you just want some comfort food. I get it, not knocking the hack, just don't make a habit of it, because as we know, fast food is unhealthy, deep fried food is unhealthy, increased risk of heart attack and stroke. You guys know the spiel. That's the McDonald's migraine hack explained by a neurologist.
0: Yay! Oh, yeah. The more you know. Take care of those migraines. Ba ba ba ba ba.
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8: There's a traffic incident alert for an accident in Morton on Morton Avenue southbound at I-74. There's not enough traffic there yet to cause any delay or problem. Just use caution. I-74 is looking good around the river and westbound traffic approaching the Murray Baker Bridge. No problems on the McCluggage Bridge. Pretty quiet on that side of the bridge, the Peoria side, where that was busy last week with resurfacing work. Reduced speeds on Route 6 through the work zone. The westbound 474 ramp to eastbound 74 remains closed. That's going to reopen at some point this week. 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
0: And it's Stats Heating, Cooling, and Appliance forecast to have a hot, sticky day for you. 20% chance of precipitation. Could see a slight chance of showers before noon. And then again, maybe a pop-up thunderstorm around the 2 o'clock hour. But hot, sticky 89 today, down to 74 tonight. 30% chance of showers. 20% chance tomorrow on Wednesday, 93. 60% chance. We got rain all this week, just to let you know. Just kind of on and off showers. Either showers or thunderstorms. 92 on Thursday. 83 coming up on Friday. Weather's being brought to you by Stats. 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

0: 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Number one for New Country, New 104.9, The Wolf's Deck Show. Hello. Hello, baby.
1: Oh, yeah, baby.
0: So I called my wife, make sure she was up so she could answer my phone call. She says, hello. I said, just remind you, I wanted to call you about my dad joke. Okay, call me back. So talk to her in just a few minutes. Spread out my dad joke. Today, Donald Duck celebrates his 92nd birthday today. And the reason why they say today's his birthday, because it was June the 9th of 1934 that he made his debut as a cartoon in The Wise Little Hen. That's where it comes from. So doing the math, that's 92 years young. So we celebrate Donald's birthday. So dad joke on the way, brought to you by Walters Brothers Harley Davidson. Got a couple rides this week. So Thursday and Sunday, got a Sunday fun day coming up. So Thursday, the 11th, couple days away, we're going to ride to Sheets Creek in Spring Bay, Whiskey River, live band on stage. You can meet us for the ride at 525 in the parking lot on Maxwell Road in Peoria at Walters Brothers Harley Davidson. You can pre-qualify too. It's just a little incentive to qualify. The Bud Hog, it's the Road Glide. Or you can meet us at Sheets Creek. We'll qualify out there as well. So your chance to be winning. We got some great food out there, some drink specials for you. And then Sunday, June the 14th, this weekend, we're going to be headed to Whitey's on 29, powered by Cruisins. The holdouts will be from live from 1 to 4, so it's early. 75 free qualifiers for the Bud Hog Road Glide. And you can meet us at Walters Brothers at 12:25 that afternoon on Sunday. And then right over to Whitey's on 29 in Creve Coeur, right there at the bottom of the hill. Chance to get qualified for that Bud Hawk. All right, simple as that. So it's all part of the St. Jude Rides, Budweiser, Walters Brothers, Harley Davidson. You come ride and rock out and make a difference this week for the families and the kids of St. Jude. All right, it's time for your dad joke of the day. As I get a hold of my wife here, here we go.
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0: The Wolf. Yep. All right. Let me get on the horn here. Give her a call real quick. She knows I'm calling. Today's dad joke, my wife. I love you, wife.
4: Hello.
0: Hi. Got a dad joke for you today.
4: Okay.
0: So I just want to let you know that Donald Duck's birthday is today. Celebrates his 92nd birthday.
4: Wow.
0: Yeah.
4: He's an old duck.
0: Dad joke today. What kind of mouse can walk on two legs?
4: What kind of mouse can walk on two legs?
0: Yeah, what kind of mouse can walk on two legs?
4: Mickey Mouse.
0: Okay, very good. So what kind of duck can walk on two legs?
4: Donald Duck.
0: No, babe. All ducks can walk on two legs.
4: Oh, boy.
0: Okay. Have yourself a good day.
4: Oh, you too, dear. Love you.
0: Love you. Bye. I have a feeling I'm in the doghouse now.
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1: What is it?
0: 20, as in 20 years. 20 years. So get this. The Slurpee capital of the world for more than 20 years in a row has been Winnipeg, Manitoba, Canada. Holy cow. Probably one of the coldest places on earth. There are 7-Elevens. They have the highest sales of Slurpees per store. So get this, averaging nearly 190,000 cups sold every month, despite the region's freezing winters. Holy cow, yeah! Woo! Well, that's a Slurpee!
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9: It's already looking busier on Adams Street off the McCluggage Bridge, the Peoria side. That could be the resurfacing work back and eastbound Route 150, a little slow approaching the bridge or at the bottom of the hill. Just reduced speeds on Route 6. The northbound traffic's tightening up now at the interchange I-74, 474. The westbound 474 ramp to eastbound 74 remains closed. That's going to reopen at some point this week. 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
0: Wolf weather. Yeah, and your stats, heating, cooling, and appliance. Forecast, muggy day today, looking for a hot 90. Partly sunny, slight chance of showers or storms in the area. Could see that before or afternoon. Down to 74 tonight, 30% chance of showers. Looks like 20% chance tomorrow. Trying to dry out a couple days here so we can get some mowing in. I got to mow my yard. 93 tomorrow, 92 coming up on Thursday. Could see 83 on Friday, 87. And humidity sticking around coming up on Saturday. 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
0: Get your Pledge of Allegiance. We'll do that next. 7:02. Good morning.

And all the bars are closed. Let's recite our Pledge of Allegiance, everybody. Good morning. 7:09. Put your right hand over your hearts. 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Happy Tuesday.

0: Good job. 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Stay cool today. It's just awful buggy. I mean, we got like 97% humidity out there, so 73 is what we have right now.
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0: All right, working on your brain teas in just a few minutes here.

day, Potts Farm was a place to go. 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

0: We know it's early, but come on, it's time for Steck's Brain Teaser. Hey,
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2: 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Toppings that are primo dough, like the donuts. Yes. At 340 5th Street in Lakin. Carryout is available at 309-554-9009. They're open Monday and then Wednesday through Friday from 4 to 8. Saturdays 11 to 9. Sundays 11 to 8. They're closed today. They're closed on Tuesdays. Yes. Yarger's Pizzeria in Lakin. All right. Percentage here. 92. Wow. 92% of us have at least one kind of this in our fridge right now. All right. In my fridge, I counted yesterday, four. I have four in my fridge right now. Let me give you a clue. Sharp. Sharp is your clue. 92% of us have at least one kind of this in our fridge right now. I counted four. There you go. Look at the phone line. 682-1049.

0: It's Florida Georgia Line. Rumor has it the boys are back. The boys are back.
1: Yes, sir.
0: They announced that it's CMA Fest over the weekend. So maybe some new music coming out from those guys. 682-1049. We're in the Brain Tease, but you might as well hold on the phone here because I got Jeff on the phone line here. Jeff got my answer. 92% of us, let me tell you, first of all, today is Taco Tuesday, and it's usually taco night in the Steckman household. That's what we're having. Yeah. Yeah, yeah.
1: Oh, yeah, baby.
0: So we always have packets of this, and we have more than what we need. Put it that way. 92% of us have at least one kind of this in our fridge right now. I've got four. Oh, and I added a block of this, too. Yes, what was the clue I gave you? Sharp? Was it Sharp that gave you the clue? All right, Jeff knows. Jeff?
2: Is it cheese?
0: Cheese! Yes, it is! Cheese! And every time we have Taco Tuesday, my wife buys cheese and said, babe, we already have like four packets of cheese.
1: I forgot!
2: Yeah, same here.
0: Yeah. I got to throw in cream cheese, too. I forgot. I got a block of cream cheese. All right, very good. Jeff, all right, I'm going to set you up with this gift card to Yarger's Pizzeria.
2: All right.
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11: Wake

0: they put a list out, the best summer country songs ranked. Oh, boy. Who's in there? Who's in there? Let me give you the top five from 5 to 1. Number five is Buy Me a Moat from Chris Jansen. All right. Margaritaville at number 4 with Jimmy Buffett. All Summer Long from Kid Rock at number 3. Yeah. Summertime from Kenny Chesney. And hanging in there, this is the 50 best country summer songs. And the number 1 is Chattahoochee from Alan Jackson. How about that? That's top 5. Chicken Fried from Zac Brown fell in there. Luke Combs fell in there with Beer Never Broke My Heart. Wagon Wheel is in there with Darius Rucker. Barefoot Blue Jean Nights from Jay Cohen made that list as well. So.
1: Yeah, sure.
0: Coming up on Friday, Keith Urban has officially announced his Yacht Rock album. He's getting into Yacht Rock. It's called Flow States. Comes out this Friday. It has 10 covers. John Mayer's on there. Little Big Town's on that album. Even the Doobie Brothers' Michael McDonald has a song on there. New album comes out this Friday. Zach Top is getting ready to kick things off. Well, he actually just did. He kicked off his cold beer and country music tour on Friday. And it included an acoustic cover of George Strait's Amarillo by Morning. It does a good job. Check this out.

0: Oh, there you did. Good job on that one. Well, fun fact on that song, that was the first song that Zach learned to play on guitar when he was 5 years old. How about that? So, Tailgate and Tall Boys tour. Going to make a headline stop, but there's some Zach Top there for you. He kicked off his latest tour, Cold Beer and Country Music Tour. All right, that's your Country Spotlight this morning.
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11: We're seeing a little more traffic on Northeast Adams by Route 150, a little more than yesterday and last week with resurfacing work. Not sure if that's exactly what's going on there, but again, a little more traffic there off the McCluggage Bridge on the Peoria side. We're not seeing a delay eastbound coming down the hill. Overall, Route 6 traffic is tighter around the interchanges, and that's northbound Route 6 coming off of westbound 474. Traffic cannot exit to eastbound 74. Save time for sunshine. 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
0: All right, Stats Heating, Cooling, and Appliance Forecast is the hot, sticky day. Yep, we're looking for a high around 89, 90 today. Partly sunny skies, chance of showers or thunderstorms in the area. About a 20% chance right now. Sometime afternoon, and then again later on this afternoon, down to 74 and rain tonight. A hot, sticky 93 tomorrow, chance of rain in the forecast. 20% chance, 60% chance on a Wednesday night. 92 and rain possibly on Thursday into Thursday night. 83 looks like Friday. Close to 90 again coming up on Saturday. Just a hot, sticky week as well. Where are we at right now? Sunshine.

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5: It's showtime. Yeah. What do we celebrate today? 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
6: Oh, yeah.
5: Peanut butter jelly time. 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We also have a birthday today, too. Whose birthday is it? Cut the music. 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Donald Duck

0: Donald Duck, 92 years young today. There you go. Happy birthday, Donald Duck, today. Johnny Depp is 63 today. And Michael J. Fox, 65 today. All right, happy birthday to MJ. Yeah, Michael J. Fox. But, 92. So they say it was stated this day, June the 9th, 1934, that it was the debut cartoon called the Wise Little Hen that we celebrate Donald Duck's birthday, 92 years young today. So, happy birthday, Donald!
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0: Carter, Lance Hardy, Eric Church, Morgan Wallen, Tim McGraw's in there as well. Number one for New Country, New 104.9 The Wolf. Got you on the old Steck Show. Good morning, everybody. Got the good news here. It's being brought to you by Peoria, Bobcat of Peoria and Bloomington. 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And welcome to the Bobcat family. Roll it.
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0: Look out for the monkeys. So, good news story. A woman in New Jersey, she just returned a library book after it was 99 years overdue. My God, what the heck happened there? 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
5: 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Homemade Toys for Girls and Boys, and it was published in August of 1915. 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
0: Thank goodness. The good part about it, they didn't have to pay that big fine. 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Good gosh. 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
20: Westbound McCluggage Bridge is slowing down from Route 116. That will continue to the Peoria side. We should start to see that clear out after 8. Looks a little busier on Adams Street, Route 29 there, around Route 150. Eastbound Route 150 just tight as you approach the bridge. Not a delay on the hill. And Route 6 is tightening up northbound at I-74. That's coming off of westbound 474. The ramp to eastbound 74 is still closed. The ramp from eastbound War Memorial Drive to Route 6 southbound is also still closed. Tomorrow, the southbound Route 6 ramp to eastbound 74 will close. I'm Ken Zerske, UpgradeAutoGroup.com, Traffic 1.
0: And your stats, heating, cooling, and appliance forecast is the hot, sticky day. 20% chance of that rain. Could see that. 30% chance tonight. 89 to 90 for a high today. Heat index up there well over 100. We're at 94% right now. 30% chance of showers tonight, down to 74. 93 tomorrow. 92 on Thursday. It's going to carry into the weekend as well. We got rain. Expect rain. Showers with thunderstorms all through this week and just sticky. 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You're the seller. You call the shots. Worry less. You move forward. 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

seen a big Montana sky. 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London, Paris, paradise. But ain't got much memory. Other scenes come to think I missed them all. And damn,

Speaking of the coast, remember five for beach, you and me. That sunset, cliffs by the sea, and the night rolled in. And you still talk about that moon that I can't recall, but God, I saw all I needed to.

Well, 32 years ago, there were just under 2,500 Kmart stores. Going to get into details about this in just a few minutes here for your random factoid. Yeah. How many are left today? I'll let you know.

0: IQ any smarter, but you won't be any dumber. It's Steph's factoid of the day.
1: Factoid of the day. So let's take it back 32 years ago. My gosh, if you're a kid of the 80s, you grew up in these stores. Late 70s, 80s, throughout the 80s, into the 90s. I'm talking about your Kmart stores. Remember Kmart stores? All right. So there were just 2,500 Kmart stores 32 years ago. More specifically, in 1994, Kmart had 2,486 stores globally, with 2,323 in the United States alone. Today, sadly, there's only four Kmart stores left. There's three in the U.S. Virgin Islands and one in Guam. Sadly, the last full-size Kmart store in the continental U.S. closed in 2024. There you go. The good old days of Kmart. The

0: 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What's a Walmart?
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0: Morgan Wallen. Long live him cowgirls. It's 8:27. Oh, you ready to go to McDonald's? Especially if you got a migraine.
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0: Got TikTok today. All right, got a TikTok hack here for you. So the internet is claiming that McDonald's has a migraine meal that can help you if you're suffering from migraines. All right, so listen up. Maybe you already know this. If not, it's something new. They say it's a large Coke and a large fry. Of course, this shouldn't be your go-to migraine hack, but a lot of people swear by it. I have an opinion from a neurologist. Yes. So here's how it can work for you. So there's like 80 milligrams of caffeine in a large Coke from McDonald's. Caffeine has pain relief properties, which is the most common migraine medicine, which is what? Excedrin? It has caffeine in it. Okay, the saltiness of fries. It can balance your electrolytes, and the carbs can help your blood sugar levels. All right, let's get into it. Today's TikTok.

0: adults, migraine has to be explained by a neurologist. I'm Dr. Jessica Lowe. I'm a double boarded neurologist and epileptologist. I also am a chronic migraine sufferer. This is a hack that's relatively well known in the migraine community. The order is a large Coke and a large order of fries, and this somehow miraculously makes your migraine go away. So first of all, a large Coke from McDonald's has about 80 milligrams of caffeine in it. That right there is probably enough to stop your migraine in its tracks. Also, McDonald's is well known to have some of the saltiest fries around. Salt, electrolytes, easy. And then of course, fries are carbs. A lot of people have migraines that are provoked by hunger or just their glucose starting to drop. So those carbs are certainly gonna help out in that department. Are there healthier ways to accomplish this? Yes. Fun fact, one tablet of Excedrin has, I think, 60 to 65 milligrams of caffeine in it. The dose is typically 2, so that'll put you between 120 and 130 milligrams of caffeine. That's an easy way to get the caffeine components of this cocktail. Electrolytes, chug a Gatorade. Will likely also help with hydration in addition to the electrolytes, so 2 birds, 1 stone. Then carbohydrates. It's probably not difficult to find a carbohydrate that is healthier than deep fried potatoes, so go for gold. But with that being said, you know, we are all human, and when you are feeling unwell, sometimes you just want some comfort food. I get it, not knocking the hack, just don't make a habit of it, because as we know, fast food is unhealthy, deep fried food is unhealthy, increased risk of heart attack and stroke. You guys know the spiel. That's the McDonald's migraine hack explained by a neurologist.
1: The more you know. Take care of those migraines. Ba-ba-ba-ba-ba.
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1: All right, stats, heating, cooling, and appliance forecast. Hot, sticky day today. I think the heat index up there over 100 today is what they're calling for at 94% humidity. So 75 is what we have right now. 89 to 90 for a high today. We do have showers and thunderstorms in the area, about a 20% chance of that. Down to 74 tonight, 30% chance of showers. 20% chance again tomorrow, 93 for a high, 92 on Thursday. Got rain, calling for rain or showers and storms all this week, and just hot and sticky. Oh, yeah. 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Always some great fun, midweek fun. It's Tuesday, so tonight it's trivia night, music bingo. 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

0: Tucker Wetmore, number one for New Country, New 104.9, the Wolf Stick here. Hello!
1: Oh, yeah, baby!
0: Got the dad joke coming up. Game four of the Stanley Cup Finals tonight, 7 o'clock on ABC. Vegas Golden Knights going to host the Carolina Hurricanes. So far, the Knights lead 2-1 going into tonight's competition. America's Got Talent auditions on NBC tonight. And the fourth season finale, Farmer Wants a Wife. I want a wife. Give me a wife. It's on Fox Television if you've been watching that. So I called my wife, make sure she was up so she could answer my phone call. She says, hello. I said, just remind you, I wanted to call you about my dad joke. Okay, call me back. So talk to her in just a few minutes. Spread out my dad joke. Today, Donald Duck celebrates his 92nd birthday today. So dad joke on the way, brought to you by Walters Brothers Harley Davidson. Got a couple rides this week. So Thursday and Sunday, got a Sunday fun day coming up. So Thursday, the 11th, couple days away, we're going to ride to Sheets Creek in Spring Bay, Whiskey River, live band on stage. You can meet us for the ride at 525 in the parking lot on Maxwell Road in Peoria at Walters Brothers Harley Davidson. You can pre-qualify too. It's just a little incentive to qualify. The Bud Hog, it's the Road Glide. Or you can meet us at Sheets Creek. We'll qualify out there as well. So your chance to be winning. We got some great food out there, some drink specials for you. And then Sunday, June the 14th, this weekend, we're going to be headed to Whitey's on 29, powered by Cruisins. The holdouts will be from live from 1 to 4. So it's early. 75 free qualifiers for the Bud Hog Road Glide. And you can meet us at Walters Brothers at 12:25 that afternoon on Sunday. And then right over to Whitey's on 29 in Creve Court, right there at the bottom of the hill. Chance to get qualified for that Bud Hog. All right, simple as that. So it's all part of the St. Jude Rides, Budweiser, Walters Brothers, Harley Davidson. You come ride and rock out and make a difference this week for the families and the kids of St. Jude. All right, it's time for your dad joke of the day. As I get a hold of my wife here, here we go.
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0: Yep. All right. Let me get on the horn here. Give her a call real quick. She knows I'm calling. Today's dad joke, my wife. My lovely wife.
4: Hello.
0: Hi. Got a dad joke for you today.
4: Okay.
0: So I just want to let you know that Donald Duck's birthday is today. Celebrates his 92nd birthday.
4: Wow.
0: Yeah.
4: He's an old duck.
0: Dad joke today. What kind of mouse can walk on two legs?
4: What kind of mouse can walk on two legs?
0: Yeah, what kind of mouse can walk on two legs?
4: Mickey Mouse.
0: Okay, very good. So what kind of duck can walk on two legs?
4: Donald Duck.
0: No, babe. All ducks can walk on two legs.
4: Oh, boy.
0: Okay. Have yourself a good day.
4: Oh, you too, dear. Love you.
0: Love you. Bye. I have a feeling I'm in the doghouse now.
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Wolf with on Mr. Randy Houser. How country feels.

Morgan Wallen, Ella Langley, Ella and Morgan. I can't love you anymore. I got to go. Have yourself a good day. Happy Taco Tuesday, kids. Katie Neal is on the way. Katie and Company. Enjoy your day. Stay cool. Here's Dylan Scott. I'll talk to you tomorrow morning.

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Neither one of us looking for three little words, unless those three words were do not disturb. Check out was supposed to be noon, but we slept until 3:00.

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1: Last summer, the trend was frozen jalapenos in white wine, and this summer, it's pickles in your white wine. There's this trend that's going viral on TikTok where people are putting frozen pickles in their Sauvignon Blanc. Some are even adding a splash of brine from the jar, kind of reminiscent of a dirty martini. If you want to try it, what you do is you get the small whole dill pickles, not the sweet kind, the more sour, salty, the better. You take a few out, you freeze them, you put them in a plastic bag, then you take them out, you carefully slice them into like thick coin-shaped pieces, toss them into the wine with optional brine and ice. Is this for me? No, but it might be for you.

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1: Sherwin-Williams announced their loneliest color, like the least used, and it's offbeat green. It kind of looks like something that would come out of Shrek's nose, but also I kind of love it. It's like a nice chartreuse.

I'm not saying we're feeling it, but we're feeling it. 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
1: Later this month, Alan Jackson plays his final show. And if you're bummed you can't be there, I have some great news for you. I'll tell you about this in just a few.

0: These Mega Music Wolfathons are heavy, so remember to lift with your legs and don't drop it. Remember last time when we dropped Jason Aldean on his head?
1: Hey, everybody, this is Jason.
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left here, boy, take it slow. Don't get distracted by that radio. I just rolled my eyes and I said, Daddy, I

which gets me emotional just thinking about it. However, it has been announced that Alan Jackson's final concert in Nashville will be recorded for a TV special and will air on NBC at some point this year, and then will be available to stream next day on Peacock. This thing has like the most star-studded lineup too. Everyone from Eric Church, Luke Bryan, George Strait, they're all going to be making appearances. So as soon as they have a date for this, I will be sure to let you know. Yeah, hey.

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1: Check out Sherman's newly remodeled.
2: I finally did it.
1: What's that, Larry?
2: I walked into the store.
1: And?
2: It pains me to say it, but it's pretty legit.
1: Wow, Larry, that's actually kind of nice.
2: Don't get all sappy on me. Just wanted to say you did an all right job.
1: Which door did you go in?
2: 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Just like the money in your bank accounts.
1: Very funny. You buy anything?
2: I was hoping to work out a deal on a new...
1: Whoops, looks like we're out of time. See you, Larry.
2: Bye, Paul.
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And if you are a boomer dad who has not been to the doctor in a decade, maybe think about picking up the phone.

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1: So Gus, the very naughty puppy, did something for the first time. 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
1: Zach Top is getting ready to head out on the Cold Beer and Country Music Tour. How's he feeling about that? We're going to talk about it in just a few on the Superstar Power Hour. Take my

0: 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And we're right there.
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1: Zach Top is here hanging out with us, and you are very soon going to be headed back out on the Cold Beer and Country Music Tour, and you've got a whole bunch of great guys out on the road with you. Talk about that a little bit.
2: Yeah, 100%. Pumped about our support cast this year. A couple guys that we've had out with us before, Jake Worthington and Cole Goodwin. Those guys, I feel like we were, when I was just doing little clubs, they opened a few shows for us, and just been fun to kind of be on the rise a little bit at the same time. So yeah. It's always fun to take them out. And then, Marcus King.
1: What a voice. My God.
2: I feel like that might have been a mistake. I don't know that I want to follow him every night.
1: I don't want to come out after
2: you. Yeah, exactly. Exactly. And then obviously Marty Stewart, living legend.
1: It's amazing.
2: Pretty cool to be around that. The Marty Party is alive and well. So yeah, it's fun.
1: You can get your tickets to see Zach Top on tour now at ZachTop.com. On the way, we are going to talk about Zach's golf game and how that's going.
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1: Zach Topp is here hanging out with us, and I know you spend a lot of free time on the golf course. How's your golf game these days?
2: It's rounding into form.
1: Yeah.
2: I've been sitting for the last 3 years. I've just been floating around an 8 handicap, and I told myself this year I'm really committed. I'm going to get down under a 5. So we got some work to
1: explain
2: do.
1: What that means to me. Like, I feel like I hear people say handicap all the time, and I'm like,
2: oh, it's just,
1: I don't
2: it's your, hate. What you usually, it takes average, I think it's out of 20 rounds, it takes your best 5 or 6 or something, and whatever you shot there, however many over par you are, is your handicap. So I'm a -8. So usually I'm shooting 8 over par.
1: Okay, and got it.
2: Yeah. And so it's just, you know, it's a way to be able to, what's that?
1: Is that good? Is that bad? Like, what is like an amateur golfer like?
2: That's pretty solid.
1: Okay.
2: That's pretty solid.
1: That's good.
2: Yeah. If you know, getting down below that, you start to be really pretty dang good.
1: Are you doing lessons or are you just golfing more to be better at golf?
2: Yeah, just playing. You know, I got the whole, I sit in the backyard and I got a net I hit balls into, and I got a little portable simulator set up, and then I take videos of my swing and I look at my swing and say that looks bad, and then I try to do something different, and it works sometimes and sometimes it doesn't.
1: Yeah. I did not understand the longest time why golf was like, why people A were so obsessed with it, but then B, like, when you start playing, like, there's so many things that have to go right all at the same time.
2: Oh, and it's ridiculous.
1: I would like be at golf lessons like screaming because I'm like, oh my god, why am I so mad about this? But it's like, it looks so easy, but it is not.
2: It's frustrating. Yeah, when you watch somebody who's good at it, they make it look easy, and then you go try and do it, and it's
1: just not. Zach Topp is here hanging out with us. Here he is now. This is Use Me on the Superstar Power Hour.

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Number one for new country, the new 104.9, the Wolf Howl at your boy, J.Y., climbing in the captain's chair, got you all the way till 7 o'clock with all the tunes you love, all the fun you can handle. And I am here, by the grace of God, in a pretty nasty car accident on Friday. You may have heard about it, the one that was over on Adams off of I-74 where the car flipped over a few times. That was me. Yep, that was me. But thanks to the Ameren workers that were down there coming to my aid, and EMT and firefighters, police, and all the witnesses who came forward. Thank you very much. It's by the grace of God that I'm not worse off. Now, am I bumped and bruised and broken up a little bit? Yeah, but I'm here and I'm so happy I am. So I just wanted to say thank you right out of the gate to everybody that's been showing me support, sending me love when I was in the hospital and all that stuff. So without any further ado, let's keep the tunes rolling. Thomas Rhett, Unforgettable on the new 104.9 The Wolf.

Number one for new country, the new 104.9 The Wolf. You know you're getting older when you walk into a store, you look at the price tag, and you just immediately start laughing. That's what it's come to now. Get into that coming up after Corey Kent, Coe Wetzel. It's called Rocky Mountain Low, and you got it right here on the new 104.9 The Wolf. That's

0: Number one for New Country, the new 104.9 The Wolf. Hi there, JY with you on your Tuesday. So everything costs more these days, but some stuff crossed the line from expensive to, are you kidding me? People online are sharing things that feel more like luxury items now, like vet bills, concert tickets, movie tickets, sneakers somehow cost more than my first car payment did. If you need a babysitter, you better check your 401k first. And don't even think about calling somebody to fix something at your house unless you've recently won a lawsuit. The stories are getting wild. Some concert tickets required financing options and a credit check. One person said they did see Bob Dylan for $6 and change back in the day. Now you need that credit check. Another person said their parents bought a house in the 50s for $16,000. Today, that same house sold for $1.7 million. At this point, owning a home feels like the American dream. Less like that and more like winning a radio contest. The only thing still settling for 1995 prices is basically the stuff in my garage sale.
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0: The Stats Heating, Cooling, and Appliance Forecast. We are looking at, cloudy. It's supposed to be mostly sunny, but we got some clouds going on right now. High of 90. Heat index is going to feel like 101. Tonight, chance of showers, partly cloudy, and overnight low of 74. Tomorrow, chance of showers after 3 p.m., sunshine, and a high of 93 with a heat index of 103. If you're looking for some midweek fun, Tin Lizard in the Paradise is offering Tuesday night trivia, along with music bingo and karaoke on Thursdays with some great bands on the weekends. 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

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And all week long, Steck has your chance to win a gift certificate to Yarger's Pizzeria, where they offer the dough of donuts. But their toppings are primo. Make sure you listen to Steck for that brain tease, 7:10 each weekday. Luke Bryan, Country, She Knows It, on The Wolf.

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1: My name's John MacArthur and I work this dirt.

Aldean, try that in a small town. Number one for new country, the new 104.9 The Wolf. Well, it turns out every dad joke you've ever rolled your eyes at may have actually been good parenting. I'll explain why coming up after Ella Langley and Morgan Wallen. I Can't Love You Anymore on the new 104.9 The Wolf.

0: Number one for new country, the new 104.9 The Wolf. Well, a new study says laughter really is good medicine for kids. Researchers found that when children laugh, their brains are building creativity, memory, and emotional skills. Laughter also lowers stress and boosts all those feel-good chemicals that help kids feel happy and connected, which means every time your kid laughs at something ridiculous, they're basically getting a workout for their brain, which is great news because kids will laugh at everything. A funny face, a burp, the word underwear, the same knock-knock joke 4,000 times in a row. Apparently, they're not being immature. They're conducting important neurological research. So the next time your kid laughs uncontrollably at the word butt, just remember, it's all educational.
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13: Wolf Weather. A Stats Heating, Cooling, and Appliance Forecast. Overcast today with a high of 90. We got a heat index of 101. Tonight, chance of showers, partly cloudy. Overnight low of 74. Then tomorrow, chance of afternoon showers, sunshine, and a high of 93. Heat index will feel about 103. 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

0: Carrie Underwood, Undo It, number one for New Country, the new 104.9 The Wolf, sliding on into the 3 o'clock hour. My name is JY. Music on the way from Ella Langley, Jason Aldean, Luke Bryan, and this one from Riley Green. It's called Change My Mind on The Wolf.
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Al Dean, She's Country, number one for new country, the new 104.9 The Wolf. And as if gas prices weren't painful enough, now social media wants us inspecting gas pumps like we're with the FBI. A new hoax going around I'll tell you about coming up after Ella Langley. She's choosing Texas on the new 104.9 The Wolf.

0: Number one for new country, the new 104.9, the Wolf JY here with you. A viral warning keeps coming up. Claims scammers are sticking screws into gas pumps so your credit card keeps getting charged after you leave. So here's the idea. The idea is that someone fills up on your tab and drives away. It sounds terrifying. There's just one problem. It's apparently completely made up. Snopes and multiple news outlets looked into it and found no evidence the scam actually works or even exists. So now we're at the point where people are creating fake scams about fake scams. Pretty soon we'll have warnings about scammers pretending to be scammers who are impersonating other scammers. And somehow, they'll all have a TikTok account. You know that, right? You know that part. At this point, the biggest thing stealing your money at the gas station is still the gas station.
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4: The Stats Heating, Cooling, and Appliance Forecast. They've got mostly cloudy with a high of 90. Tonight, we're looking at a chance of showers, partly cloudy, low of 74. Tomorrow, chance of afternoon showers late. Sunshine otherwise with a high of 93 with the heat index of 103. 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

Darius, all right. Number one for New Country, the new 104.9, The Wolf, and the very latest now from Mr. Kenny Chesney. This one's called Carry On. 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

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Well, if you've ever been told to go to hell, good news. It's finally on the real estate market. You're thinking, what? I got that story for you coming up here in 6 minutes. In the meantime, it's Al Dean. Don't tell on me on the new 104.9 The Wolf.

0: Number one for new country, the new 104.9. The Wolf, Jordan Davis, turned this truck around. JY here with you. So, a 7-acre tourist attraction in Hell, Michigan is up for sale. And it can be yours for the paltry sum of $625,000. Now, what do you get with that, you're asking? You get an ice cream shop, you get a chapel, a souvenir store, a post office, and something called Damnation University, which honestly sounds like where I got my communications degree. The current owner says it's a fun roadside attraction, but imagine explaining this purchase to your family like, Mom, Dad, I finally bought some property. Oh, that's wonderful. It's in Hell. We had such high hopes for you. Of course, then all the holidays become awkward. Where are you spending Christmas? Hell. How's business? Oh, Hell's doing pretty well, actually. At least when someone says, see you in Hell, you can reply, yes, cabin number 3, right over there.
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11: The Stats Heating, Cooling, and Appliance Forecast. Today we got mostly cloudy with a high of 90. Tonight, chance of showers, partly cloudy, low of 74. Tomorrow we got a slight chance of some afternoon showers, mainly after 3 o'clock, sunshine, and a high of 93. 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

0: Thomas Redd, what is your country song? Number one for New Country, new 104.9 The Wolf. Just getting started in a 60-minute Mega Music Wolfathon. Glad you are along for the ride as we slide on into the 4 o'clock hour with Shaboozy and Jelly Roll. 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
1: On a lost and lonely highway, paying for my sins. If you ever saw me out last Friday, a lying gimme.

Number one for new country, the new 104.9 The Wolf. Well, a study shows that bumblebees have the ability to carry out spontaneous problem solving. Oh, great. If AI doesn't take our jobs, then the bees will. We do need the bees, though. Just don't need them to take our jobs. Kane Brown, it's Woman on the Wolf.

Number one for new country, the new 104.9 The Wolf in Arizona. You might have seen that story. A baby coyote covered head to toe in cactus spines was rescued, rehabilitated, and will be returned to the wild, where it will be free to stalk and kill people's small dogs. I'm not saying that. John Morgan, his latest, is called Kid Myself on The Wolf.

0: 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We're still waiting for It's a Great Mega Music Wolfathon, Charlie Brown. Come on, it writes itself.
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Luke Bryan played again, number one for New Country, the new 104.9 The Wolf. Well, a 76-year-old Florida woman was scammed by a man pretending to be Liam Neeson. Ironically, the reason she kept sending him money is because she was so taken with him. No, you shut up. Parmalee on The Wolf. See

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Number one for new country, the new 104.9, The Wolf, and the 2026 FIFA World Cup begins. Coming up in just a couple of days. Are you stoked? We'll get into that coming up here in about 7 minutes. In the meantime, Ella Langley, it's called Be Here on The Wolf.

0: Country House, number one for new country, the new 104.9 The Wolf. And the 2026 FIFA World Cup begins Thursday when host Mexico plays South Africa at the historic Estadio Azteca in Mexico City, Mexico. Let's go!
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1: 39 days of a sport you stopped caring about when you turned 12. Oh, come on. The last game you went to was your nephew's, and that was only because your sister forgot the halftime orange slices. I know you don't know what offsides is, and that you're completely baffled as to why they refer to the field as the pitch. Nonetheless, you will be chanting, USA! USA! Right until that little country you've never heard of is packing, before you can take the tags off your Team USA jersey. So buckle up for the wild ride that is a 0-0 tie, the World Cup. All the excitement of hockey without the excitement.
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0: Wolf Weather. The Stats Heating, Cooling, and Appliance forecast. Saw a few showers earlier. Now it's mostly cloudy, high of 90. Tonight, we're looking at a chance of showers, partly cloudy, and a low of 74. Tomorrow, chance of showers after 3 o'clock, sunshine otherwise, and a high of 93. 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

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Howl at your boy JY, driving you home here in the 5 o'clock hour with music on the way from Jordan Davis, Ella Langley, Justin Moore, Chris Jansen, and this one, or Megan Maroney. It's called Beautiful Things. You got it right here on the new 104.9 The Wolf.

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0: Before he cheats, Carrie Underwood, number one for New Country, the new 104.9 The Wolf. We're officially in the 5 o'clock hour. Might be time to crack yourself a nice cold one. Chris Jansen wants to. He's got me in a beer on the new 104.9 The Wolf.
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Amaze, amuse, even to know your friends with these captivating facts I shall bestow upon thee in less than 10 minutes with things that make you go, In the meantime, let's enjoy some Justin Moore. 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

0: Number one for new country, the new 104.9 The Wolf. That's Jordan Davis. Next thing you know, JY here with you. Thanks a lot for keeping me company on this Tuesday. Muggy. Woo! I can feel it coming in from outside, man. High atop Civic Center Plaza down here. We're already on the 12th floor. It's looking a little heat box in here. Come on. Yep. Up here. There you go. No slinking away. I caught you. Plenty of room up front. If you'd be so kind as to say it with me. Gather around, children. It's time to learn a little something, something I affectionately call
1: things that make you go.
0: Things that make you go. I was not aware of that. So when John Williams first played the two-note Jaws theme, you know, the dun-dun, played that for Steven Spielberg. Steven Spielberg actually laughed. He thought it was a joke and expected something more melodic. So John Williams, who's ice cold, replied, "The sophisticated approach you would like me to take isn't the approach you took with the film I just experienced." Dang! That theme has made more people nervous than their annual physical. Made people afraid to go in the water. The famous philosopher, Voltaire, made all of his money in 1729 when he was 35, when he realized the jackpot of the French lottery was more than the cost of buying every single ticket. So he bought every ticket and he won a jackpot of about 500,000 francs, roughly the equivalent of tens of millions of dollars today. Well, it's hard to lose when your game plan is own all the numbers. And finally, the core of the earth is hotter than the surface of the sun. So basically, our planet is like a molten hot pocket.
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0: Wolf weather. The Stats Heating, Cooling, and Appliance forecast tonight, chance of showers, partly cloudy and a low of 74. Tomorrow, chance of showers after 3 o'clock, sunny otherwise with a high of 93, heat index of 103. 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

0: Ride, ride, ride, number one for new country, the new 104.9 The Wolf. And I hope you are having yourself a terrific Tuesday. My name is JY, but if you need to pick me up, that's okay. It's why we're here, to tell you something good. So a new study found that a personalized cancer vaccine combined with immunotherapy reduced the risk of melanoma returning by nearly 50% over 5 years, which is amazing. Patients who received the combination treatment had significantly higher cancer-free survival rates compared to those who received the standard therapy alone. Researchers say the results are promising and could lead to similar treatments for other hard-to-target cancers, and that would be amazing.
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1: Wolf Weather. Stats Heating, Cooling, and Appliance Forecast. Looking at a chance of showers tonight. Partly cloudy with a low of 74. Tomorrow, chance of showers after 3 p.m. Sunny otherwise with a high of 93. 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
18: Wolf Weather. Stats heating, cooling, and appliance forecast. Tonight, chance showers mainly before 2 a.m. Partly cloudy otherwise with a low of 74. Tomorrow, we've got about a 20% chance of showers after 3 o'clock. Sunny otherwise and a high of 93. Heat index of about 103. 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

Number one for new country, the new 104.9 The Wolf, tomorrow morning, 7:10. My brother Steck has a chance for you to do some winning. Yarger's Pizzeria got a gift card for that. And if you would like to win, just be listening. 7:10. 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Who knows? You could be grubbing up. Low cash, it's Ron Hartz on The Wolf.

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I'm loving on you, listening here in the 6 o'clock hour. We're just cruising through with this one from Jason Aldean, his very latest. It's called Don't Tell On Me on the new 104.9 The Wolf.

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The Stats Heating, Cooling, and Appliance forecast. Chance of showers tonight, partly cloudy, low of 74. Tomorrow we're looking at a chance of showers mainly after 3 o'clock. Sunny otherwise, and a high of 93. You're looking for some midweek fun? Tin Lizard in the Paradise is offering Tuesday night trivia along with music bingo and karaoke on Thursdays with some great bands on the weekends. Follow them on Facebook or online at ParadiseCasino.com. That is going to do it for me, JY. I am out the door as it is skate o'clock. V-Dub has got you till midnight. I leave you with Cody Johnson. I'll talk to you tomorrow.

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